0: This vehicle is remaining on the right shoulder, westbound at the 110 over 0. They are arranging for their tow. I'm 10-8 from this, attach me to the 1050.
1: 10-4-6-82, you've been reattached. It appears W104 is in contact with the suspect vehicle. He is gathering the information as well as 304 gathered information for you.
0: 10-4, thank you.
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license registration kicking a Sam W. Williams sticker in the rear window wouldn't allow the reporting party to pass. Bearing Steve, information is trip up clear.

0: good.
1: Have medics departed from the scene with the patient yet?
0: Negative.
1: Copy. When they do, will you let me know where they're going?
0: 10-3.
1: Thanks.
0: 1909.

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1: Go ahead, I'm almost to New Bloomfield.
0: 1333, Tampa TJ 1, it's 54 eastbound west of Honey Creek near Doty's. 54 eastbound west of Honey Creek near Doty's. A blue Toyota RAV 4, they ran over an object in the roadway. The operator walked back to the location where it occurred but did not find anything.
1: Go.
0: 1333, it's your phone.
1: Oh.
0: Carl Saker didn't inquire. Their name and number is in the CFS.
1: Okay, I'll give him a call.

0: a few hours.
1: Hi, who?
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0: involving a 13-year-old juvenile.
1: Good.
0: Respond to 129 Kirby Street, 129 Kirby Street. Make contact with Katie DeMay. She advises a 13-year-old male is inside of her home. She stated she's the mother of the subject and wishes that he was removed from the home. Also stated she does not have custody of him.

0: go to the high school football field.
1: Copy. Back out at the football field. 1915.

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0: Go ahead.
1: 552, we have a report of a canine complaint. Hospital 1055 driver, the gray vehicle that turned off of US 63 onto Route M, unknown direction after registration. One Paul Boy William 40. This will be your make your own face.
0: 10-4, you can show me in the area.
1: 10-4 and 10-23 in the area, 1916.

0: Registration does check back on a 2010 Ford Nicholas Heron out of Madison, showing an address on Madison Road, 1050. Expiration is August 2026.
1: 10-4.

0: he's not blocking the objects on the road, and he's arranging for his own tow. He's going to call and see if he needs a report. If he does, I'll just take it over the phone and leave me in touch.
1: Jeff.
2: 132.
1: Montgomery, so let's give you a 1050 westbound 175 coming out from the 182.
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0: 132, it was westbound at the 175 in front of Casey's. It's a brown RV into the ditch. The reporting party saw the occupants walking around. Deputies en route.
1: Okay, I'm turning around to 183.
0: 132, keep that clear. Jefferson City, 132.
2: 132.
1: Yes.
0: 132, if we didn't advise.
1: Any assistance?
0: 132, if we did advise, it's 1050 J1 and W131 is in Jonesburg if you need assistance.
1: Okay, do we know if it's blocking at all or is it completely off the roadway?
0: It is off the roadway.
1: Okay, I'm down radio.
0: 10-4, do you need 131's assistance?
1: That should be fine.
0: 10-4, W131.
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0: Be in touch with me at 1333's call. I'm going to be out with three vehicles eastbound 54. It's going to be just east of Route B, David. His vehicle is at Honey Creek. Has extensive front end damage.
1: Two 9 2 19 27, Chief Counselor.

0: Marble unit status check.
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0: Through Missouri, last name is Ford, common, versus Stephen, common, middle D, David. Date of birth, 01-23-1967, white male.
1: Is it Stephen with a V, Victor, or PH?
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0: 132, Stephen Ford, valid Class E Edward, expiring 2032, St. Louis, negative 1029.
1: 10-4. Now, this is actually going to be on Boonslick in front of Casey's. It's not 1050. It's just rolled off into the ditch. 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

0: These vehicles aren't going to be involved. 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
1: Or do you want a separate CFS then?

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0: I'll be escorting my traffic south to the outer road of clearance to complete the inspection.
1: 10-4. 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
0: West Hinton for a 37-year-old male having an active seizure, 1944. Alpha 5, he does have a history of convulsions and seizures, or seizures.

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0: 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It's a fleet plate on a blue Mazda stamp.

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2: 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That's going to be the 28. It's going to be 10-8 short form. There's nothing needed.
3: 10-4. .246 10-8 short form from South Clark call, 1954.
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1: Can you confirm the warrant for Brandon Garvin?

Megan, I've located three trucks roughly match that description. However, they're not falling closely at this time. We're going to continuing westbound from Annabelle.

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The tractor trailer with ATI on it has a Quebec trailer registration, R. Robert M. Mary 9. It's either 0 or D. David 44 W. William.

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1: Last name misspelling, Mary Edward Henry, Mary Ocean Ocean David. First two names, Adam Boy Union Space, Boy Adam, King Adam Robert. 1986, 09-22, 09-22, 1986. 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
1: 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I have one to check.
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0: 25 George returns on a 2013 Ford to Logan King out of Fulton. 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
1: Hey, this is Macon.
0: Macon State, I've taken a report of car versus deer westbound Highway 36, 1 mile before the Clarence exit. The vehicle is off of the roadway. It's not leaking any fluids. They don't know if the vehicle is drivable. They are wanting a report for insurance. The deer is still on the roadway. I have RP name and phone number whenever you're ready.
1: 10-4, go ahead.
0: RP's name is Heather Servney. Phone number of 573-231-1228. Repeating 573-231-12. Correction 1128. I have a deputy in route to the location.
1: 10-4, what is the vehicle description?
0: It's going to be a SUV. I did not collect further.
1: 10-4. Should be clear.
0: Should be County clear.

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1: West Outer Road in East Rollins, Lincoln King 3, Union 5, George. Lincoln King 3, Union 5, George.
0: 244, traffic. East Outer Road in Rollins, 2033.

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0: 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Should be fine.

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0: Information. The vehicle that was following closely behind the Impala was going to be a silver truck, possible Ford make and model. They turned into the Paris four-way stop. Reporting party has disconnected and continued on.

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0: 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My teeth off early.
1: 246. It's going to be an elderly female, blue SUV, no injury. Drove off the roadway at the intersection of Shepherd's Brothers and South Morley. Shepherd's Brothers, South Morley.
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1: 10-4, did you advise your location was Buchanan, US 24?
0: Northmoreland and US 24.
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0: Good.
1: Five David John Charles, five William, returns not on file, negative 99. Driver is valid, negative 99.
0: 10 for the last character is 7.
1: Okay, bye.

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0: 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David Adam, Victor Ida Sam, Foster Spelling. Mary Adam, Robert Young, date of birth 1950-0502. 1950-0502, Whitefield, Missouri.

0: in Central. Do they have a tip truck route?
1: 10:30 Fraser's is en route. She also has a restriction of left outside mirror.
0: Copy, thank you.

0: Highway 61, closest cross is County Road 406. There's an intoxicated female at this location refusing to leave. She does not live there. Still gathering further.
1: 10-4, do you have a deputy in route?
0: We have one deputy on right now. Requesting a second.
1: 10-4, we'll advise.

0: Hey, go ahead.
1: And all parties are an errand too late, Donald Redding. Both subjects are in the garage currently. The female has just thrown a chair at the male.
0: Divorce.
1: You come clear.

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1: 20 units will be out of the trailer court on County Road 1220. Attempt to make contact.
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1: Sure.
0: Okay.
2: Respond to Taco Bell. Manager is advising that an individual that's been previously trespassed is back in the store. The male is outside. Was being aggravating with the employees. They've asked him to leave, but he's still on the premises in a silver Chrysler 300.
3: Do we have the name of the individual?
2: He was unsure of the name, but he recognized the male subject. He is a passenger in the Chrysler. There's an older gentleman that is the driver that is returning back into the store.
3: 10-4. I'll be in that.
2: 10-4. 21-17.
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1: 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John Sam, 30 Mary, John Sam, 30 Mary.

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1: Last name, too late, T-Tom, Ocean, Ocean, L. Lincoln, A. Adam, T-Tom, E. Edward. First name, Aaron, E. Edward, R. Robert, Y. Young, and Nora. No middle initial, date of birth 03-27-1994, YP, Mile, Missouri.

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0: 1023, 21, 22.
2: 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Came out with the vehicle.
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0: 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John Sam 30 Mary. It returns on a 2005 Chrysler to Richard Best out of Salisbury.
1: 10-4, I'm with that vehicle in traffic stop now on Burtley. Stand by.

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0: 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Properly 249, or 244, there are pending charges. Go ahead with your first.
1: All right, last is going to be Laycock, Lincoln, Adam Young, Charles Ocean, Charles King, first name Brendan, boy Robert Edward Nora, David Adam Nora, middle L is in Lincoln, date of birth 9/11/2003.
0: 249, go with your second.
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0: Really, 244.
2: Go ahead.
0: 244, you did advisors pending charges, correct?
2: Negative. No pending charges.
0: 10-4. Beverly 249, there are no pending charges. On the first subject, he is showing no operator status, ID card only, negative 99s. The second, valid, negative 99s.
1: 10-4.
3: Beverly Roundup County 552.
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0: taken, 270 taken.
1: This was verbal only. Owner of the property requested she be trespassed. Marion County is going to ride to Palmyra tonight.
0: 10-4, should be clear. It'll be Charles, X-ray 2, George, 7, Tom.
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0: attention, Randolph County Ambulance. Randolph County Ambulance, respond 203 Collins Avenue, 203 Collins Avenue. 80-year-old female stolen on concrete. Female did strike her head. We're getting further information. Page out, 2133.
1: One, three, eight, six.

Randolph County Ambulance, you advise Alpha 3 en route. 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

Alpha 3, again, you're responding 203 Collins Avenue. 80-year-old female has fallen on the concrete, struck her head. Reporting party says less than a 6-foot fall. Patient is breathing normally, is conscious, not responding appropriately per caller. We do have fire in route as well.

0: 357.
1: Levi Moran, last name Mary Ocean Robert Adam Nora, first name Lincoln Edward Victor Ida. 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

0: 220-10 Ford out of Moberly to April Moran, expiration 26.
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0: 0596.
1: Good for, thank you.
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1: Be advised, the reporting party did state female does have a history of dementia as well.

0: 5 5 2.
1: It's 210 on tonight.
0: Negative. Ten three, 249.

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1: 257.
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0: Ethan Wall, Lincoln Spelling, William Adam, Lincoln, Lincoln, Person Spelling, Edward Tom, Henry, Adam, Nora. 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
1: Okay.
0: John Adam 8 Boy 0 King returns on a 2014 Volkswagen Passat to VW Credit Leasing. Adam Overlay, negative 99s. Driver is valid, negative 99s.
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1: 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Charles Boy 8, King 9, King.
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1: 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Nora 5, Young.
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1: 10-4.
2: 257, Moberly traffic.
0: 257.
2: Across from Doctors Park and South Moberly, Victor Mary 5, William 7, Lincoln.
0: 7, traffic. South Moberly across from Doctors Park, 2205.
1: 249 Moberly, we got traffic with that. We're by AutoZone.
0: 249 traffic, AutoZone, 2205.

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0: Last of Storm, Sam Ocean, Robert Mike. First name is going to be Isaiah, Ida, Zebra, Adam, Ida, Adam, Henry. Middle N, as in November. Date of birth, 7-1-2002.

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I had a boy, Ocean, Laura, Sam. First name, Adam, David, I had a Sam, Ocean, Nora. Date of birth, 7/14/2005.

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0: Victor Mary 5, William 7, Lincoln returns on a 2020 Acura to Addison Gibbons out of Eldon, negative 99. 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
1: 0600, 0600.
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1: Four, go ahead.
0: Edward Frank 5, Union 3, Adam.
1: Edward Frank 5, Union 3, Adam returns on a 2015 Ford to Kenneth Dixon out of Moberly. Negative 99, 2027 expiration.
0: Temple.

0: White male out of Missouri, last of Dixon, David, Ida, X-ray, Sam, Ocean, Nora, first of Keegan, King, Edward, Edward, George, Adam, Nora, first, middle initial R, Robert, date of birth, 2009-04-27. Go ahead.
1: He is valid, negative 99, Adam Overly.
0: 10-4, what was the vehicle year on that 28?
1: One five.
0: 10-4, thank you.

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1: Edward Nora 1, Mary 2 Young.
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0: Underpass, on North Morley, in between Rollins and Coates, Robert King, 0, William Edwards.
1: 257 traffic, Morley, between Post and Rollins, under the underpass, 2231.

0: 72. That's a big selfish showing. Compliant registered offender.
1: You say he's compliant?
0: Ten 3 showing status as compliant registered offender on PMP for burning or exploding and property damage.
1: Okay.

0: T-57 over the check one.
1: Vehicle is on his registry or not?
2: Pacific 9, I'm not seeing any vehicles listed on his registry.
1: 10-4, can you also send me the next available soap?

0: Got Robert King Zero William William Edward returns on a 2006, correction, 2013 Ford to James Gruber out of Moberly, negative 99, July 2027. Driver is valid, negative 99.
1: 10-4, can I get last four?
2: Are you still at 1102?
3: Alright, leave.
2: You want to stand by there, advise them, person I'm bringing in is combative?
3: Five five two.
2: I'm being route 2-1102. Can you send me a criminal and a DOR for that subject, please?
3: Copy. 2-38.

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0: 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Can you see if there's what the next?

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2: Last name's going to be Carlton. Charles, Adam, Robert, Lincoln, Edward, Tom, Ocean, Nora. First name's going to be Trinity. Tom, Robert, Ida, Nora, Ida, Tom, Young. Middle initial's going to be N, Nora. Date of birth's going to be 2006-03-26. 2006-03-26. Be a white female out of Missouri.
1: 24.

0: Highway 40 and County Road 441 with Robert Norris 7, William 1, Lincoln. Robert Norris 7, William 1, Lincoln on a black Ford Mustang.
1: Highway 40 and County Road 441 with Robert Norris 7, William 1, Lincoln.

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0: Green 5 is coming back to George Kennedy out of Hallsville. Expiration is October of 2020, October 26th of 26. On the 2019 Hyundai, negative 29. 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Restrictions, three actions, DNP for assault, 1097J3, correction J2.
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0: Robert Norris, 7, William 1, Lincoln, comes back to Raven Taylor out of Columbia on an 05 Ford expiring in 27. 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
1: Highway 40, we're going to be turning into a driveway here. Looks like 1013, 1013 Highway 40.
0: 1013 Highway
1: 40, 22 to get back. J1, John Lincoln 001 Edward. John Lincoln 001 Edward.
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0: 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Passenger side headlight.
1: Roll for passenger side headlight, 2255.

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0: Boonville on the 2011 Mercury expiration 27 negative 99. It's your driver, Evan Wells. Adam Moberly comes back revoked driving status. Does have two actions, 4 points, negative 99s, but is on PMP for burglary.
1: Four.
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1: 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Could you advise the report number for that call?
0: 0603-0603.
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0: Good.
1: 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Driver's issued citation for driving suspended, revoked, silver in color.
0: Copy. 10-8 verbal speed. Citation issued for... driving all revoked or suspended. 23 Toro?
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0: Can I get a PMP response?
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0: George David 1, Robert 2. David returns on a 2012 Dodge to Jason Pollard out of Columbia. Negative 99. Driver is valid. 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
0: 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Everything's J1. You can have your deputy disregard.
1: Proceed.
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1: 244 in traffic, northbound US 63, route double E, Edward, 37 minutes.
0: 28 out of Indiana, Tom King 152, Paul Edward Lincoln. Tom King 152, Paul Edward Lincoln.
1: 10-4, 37 minutes.

Lathrop Owen, Ocean William, Edward Nora, First of Ismael, Ida Sam, Mary, Edward. Ida Sam, Mary, Adam, Edward, Lincoln, no initial A, Adam. Date of birth, 1980-0105, 1980-0105.

0: Correct.
1: T-44 on the registration. It's returning not on file through Indiana. The driver's also returning not on file. Do you have an OLN for the subject? And a lot of times on the out of state, we can get them back through the VIN.
0: 10-4, OLN will be 9371-96-6212.

0: 244, I'm not really good.
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0: 5, Tom, boy. Boy, Tom, 4. 4, 1, X-ray. 4, Sam, 4. 4, 5, 6, 0, 9.

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0: Yeah, Fayette County, we would have to call one out. They have secured.
1: That's what you can just run in further. Thank you.
0: Copy. Jefferson 3, quick.

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1: Be a black male out of Missouri, last of Jackson, common spelling, first of Denna Reese, David, Edward, Nora, Nora, Ocean, Robert, Ida, Charles, Edward, male initial R, Robert, date of birth 1991-04-17, 1991-04-17.

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It's unknown if there's any individuals at the car at the time.

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0: Michigan State. 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When we make contact with 404, he will be en route shortly.
1: Nine copies. 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
1: 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Employee made it there. Nobody was in the vehicle.
0: 10-4, should be clear.

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0: Air 400.

said, Arcad respond to MRMC. EMS transfer, 45-year-old female subject, primary complaint of seizures. MRMC to University, time of stage, 411.

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0: 961, go ahead. I'm going to need you to 10-9. The traffic is completely broken up.
1: Receive, Kelly. I was checking my status of my radio.
0: It's not clear, just staticky.
1: 10-4, were you able to hear my first two transmissions, Kelly?
0: Negative.
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0: Hey, one mic.
1: What?
0: Mike, I'm 41 for training in Fort Leonard Wood. I'll be returning on Thursday.
1: 801-459, should be clear.
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1: 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I'll be returning Thursday.
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1: 1041, inbound to Jefferson City for training.
0: 128, 606, should be clear.

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1: Next day, we took a report of a traffic crash with injuries. Leave the scene. HPD is responding. Highway Teton near Grape Street in Hannibal. Highway Teton near Grape Street in Hannibal. Suspect vehicle left southbound in the Rawls County. A red Chevy Cruze. No further information.

0: current ECOM. It'll be a call out right now. Just let us know if you need someone called out for something. Our officers do on at 7.
1: Appreciate it.
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0: 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It's going to be southbound 63 north of D. David.
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0: Whenever you have it.
1: Ten four, sir. The gander subject comes back. Valid class Frank out of Bunston, expiration 2032. Subject has corrective lenses. Has three actions on file. Subject has 6-point violations. Also,

0: MP for possession, and your Hilton comes back with a valid class rank 2030 expiration, also out of Bunston, does also have a Boonville address, has one action on file, subject is also on PMP for stealing and possession of controlled substance, negative ones on both.
1: 10-4. You got Ms. Aaron 10th when you're ready.
0: Affirmative, go ahead.
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0: We're out of Centralia on a 2025 Jeep. I do have a permit number, owner name, Wesley Gander, out of Bunston, negative once.
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0: 1050 J1. I 70 eastbound at the 102. So tractor trailer struck mirrors. Exchanged information, insurance information. 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

0: and Aaron Gibson. Correction, Aaron and Kimberly Gibson, join a 21 Jeep passenger expiring July 27 of Moberly. Go ahead.
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0: my text back to a Christian Coke Adam Oberly, showing a 2005 Chevy truck expiring May 27, also is on the sex offender registry.
1: Have one.

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0: Check.
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0: Know where the damage was on the vehicle. Stand by, we'll check with the officer. 10-4.

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1: NACOM, this is Macon State.
0: Macon State, it would be to the front driver's side headlight area.
1: 10-4, and there was no J1 information given, correct?
0: Negative.
1: 10-4. Should be clear.

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0: 1050 J1, County Road 425, Missouri C. Charles. The red Jeep Cherokee struck a deer. Vehicle's not drivable. So tow preference. Driver was able to relocate to 8029 Mokane Road before the vehicle died.
1: 10-4.
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0: GPS showing a Higme address on a 2015 Nissan passenger. Expiring November 27. Go ahead.
1: The last name is Blackford. Boy, Lincoln, Adam, Charles King, Frank Ocean, Robert David. First is Kylie. King, Young, Lincoln, Ida, Edward, middle of D, David. 2007, 918. 2007, 918. White female.

0: I'd be at the Cairo School with Charles M. 2, Edward 0, Frank. Charles M. 2, Edward 0, Frank. It's going to be at Red Mini Cooper, I believe.
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0: 568, go ahead.
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0: Cooper showing a Columbia address on a 2024 Mini Cooper passenger car starting February 28th. Go ahead.
1: It's going to be the same as the registered owner. 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My female, Missouri.

0: 6 Sam Edward, Edward 03, 6 Sam Edward, Edward 03. 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

0: citation for speed. 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
1: Copy, citation for speed and other warnings at 747.

0: Harbor, south of Palmyra, passing the sail barn, going toward Highway 36. A Toyota Yaris passing on the shoulder past the MODOC truck and the oncoming traffic. Going at a high rate of speed. Make your own case at this time.
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0: 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It looks like it's aqua color. Is what's color advised.
1: 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Highway 24 to south Palmyra at the sale barn. Past a MODOT truck in oncoming traffic and then pass on the shoulder.
2: Did they say what color the Toyota was? 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

0: I'm in the Triple Sail Bar, no locate. It didn't go eastbound on 36. It either went west on 36, not an MM. I'll check the area.
1: Yeah, sure, be clear.

0: on Huntsville Avenue at Randolph Street. Huntsville at Randolph Street. For Sam Frank John 75. For Sam Frank John 75. It's kind of a grayish blue Chevy half ton.
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0: Zero, J-John, 4-1. 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
0: Sure, be clear. 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
1: US 63 southbound, just north of B-Boy, John Nora 8, Adam 2 Paul. 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
0: 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Caller stated there was a blue passenger car blocking the entrance of his shop. RP is not on scene.
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1: We'll be right off of 154 at the MFA oil fuel station, just east of Perry. It'll be a silver Ram truck with a trailer and a yard shed on it.

0: vehicle, motor vehicle accident, Highway 40, Highway 87, Highway 40 and Highway 87, near County Road 463, two vehicles, unknown information, we're still getting it at the time, reporting party, James, unknown last name, 660-88-6114, fire EMS, law en route.
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0: bring information to vehicles. Black extended cab, unknown what type of van the other one is. Unknown if there's injuries. Everybody's been paged, including Highway Patrol.
1: 10-4.

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1: 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Central County units. Cooper County overheard the traffic. They've got two units on scene, 590 and 592. No vehicle blocking. One van roadside.
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1: I'm westbound 36, right at 151.

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1: 63 northbound, just north of Kensington Place. It's a silver Mazda passenger car, two occupants.
0: 10-4, 3-3.

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0: County, Jefferson City State, region of Iowa.
1: Howard Central, this is Jefferson City State, go ahead.
0: Does 211 need us to email him the details of this call?
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0: Copy.
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1: Southbound 61, Rolf Pike Line, out with a white dump truck and trailer.

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0: Nikon, this is Megan State. Did you have traffic?
1: Megan State, we have a report of a traffic crash. Fluid leakage only. County Road 422 and Goldenrod Road. County Road 422 and Goldenrod Road in Marion County. Motorcycle on the side of the road. Individual is declining EMS.
0: Attempt, clear.

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1: 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You'll be clear.

0: Marion County Road 422 and Goldenrod Road. Marion County Road 422 and Goldenrod Road. It's involving a motorcycle.
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0: 对。
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0: Sullivan County, just for information, reference the suspicious white pickup truck at the Green City Lake. Our officer's en route, however, it's going to be extended. He's South Kirksville.
1: Ten four, we just page out an ambulance in case our officer's 10-6 at the moment also.
0: 10-4, should be clear.

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0: Copy, warning for lane violation, 941. 573, Moberly. 573, go ahead. 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Copy, 10-8.

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1: Northbound 61, north of 3361, white Dodge Ram 2500 van, Minnesota, Sam Tom King 159, speeds are 65.

0: 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Go ahead.
1: 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Everything's fine.
0: Trooper, clear.

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0: I'm on Highway A, Adam, just north of County Road 2530 with a white Chevy truck. The dealer plates in the front.
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1: 1050J1, overturned tractor trailer on Route A near Locust Hill. Call came in from Stills Wrecker. They are en route. The truck is loaded with a dry foot fertilizer. The road is not J3, but they are going to need a traffic assist to recover the truck.
0: 10-4. Okay, well, thanks.

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RP is willing to sign.

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1: 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Thank you.
2: 75, I'm southbound on 3 now.
1: 74, I'm at C and 24.

0: 557 over.
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0: I'm over the, I should have seen it now on 3, probably a few minutes ago. Did I understand it was northbound from the Howard County line?
1: 10-3.
0: 10-4. 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
2: Copy. I have one on into Marbley. I'm going to be near 63 and 24 here, just watching this area a little bit.

0: 5-7-5. Morley, I am behind that vehicle. We're on North Morley, coming past the Jackson Brothers. I'll just observe it for a while.
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0: 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Go ahead, this is Megan State.
1: Megan 911, Megan State. Now, thanks for that vehicle on Highway 63, about a mile north of Olita. We have 200 on scene. He advised that this could be the vehicle from last night. It is being towed.

0: 253.
1: I'm at 62332, State Highway 156, with a white minivan. Apparently, has been in a crash. Looks like it might be a late 1050. I got a J1 when you're ready.

0: 253 2005 Dodge Caravan to Alfredo Hernandez out of Kansas, expiring in 27, negative 99.
1: 10-4. I'm guessing this has already been checked on. I'm seeing latex gloves, blue in color outside the vehicle. I'll be 10-8 from this, backing out to another 10-50.

0: 573, your 28 checks back to a John Banks, showing a Columbia address on a 2006 Toyota truck, expiring June 28.
1: 10-4, thank you.

0: thing that I would normally conduct a traffic stop for. So, we'll be 10-8.
1: Copy, no violations observed, 1032.

0: en route to the court, I didn't understand the reason.
1: I'll be en route to the courthouse to see if I can obtain video from there.
0: Copy. Is this related to the spray paint or the bank?
1: All these are related to the spray paint. If you want to start me a report whenever

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0: You're welcome, 1075.

0: vehicle. They've taken photos.
1: Can I make it?
0: Stills is on scene at the crash you're en route to. They're inquiring if they can go ahead and remove the vehicle. They've taken photos.
1: 10-3.
0: Yeah, sure, be clear.

0: 233, we just received a report of suspicious activity near the area of Reed and Williams. It's going to be Lark Brinkley. Caller stated that he has trespassed from the center stone. He's been there about 45 minutes to an hour, and he's now on foot walking around wearing a white T-shirt and a backpack.
1: 10-4.

0: 32 maker. I'm back in service.
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I'll be 10A from the courthouse back en route to BTCM.

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Her date of birth is 1976-02-25. 1976-02-25. Female white.

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0: SunTrip has only checked the state of Missouri. However, it's showing it no registration found for this VIN.

0: 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I am 10-8.
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1: Copy.
2: Two, five, three, make it.
1: 253.
2: Could you show that I've attempted to call the landowner? His name is Glenn Head. I was sent a voicemail. I let him know that

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0: 233, could you 22-1105 for a lobby?
2: Stand by. 229, Marbley.
1: G33 is going to be assisting me with this funeral detail. It'll be a moment.

0: Go ahead.
1: 229, we just received a report of a man standing in the middle of the road at Holman in 24. Stated that he requested the RP to hit him with his car, and when they denied, he started screaming at them.
0: Ten 4. 10-233. Have 234 break from his lobby and go to it as well.
2: The material is still off the roadway. However, the egg nutrient company is going to come back shortly and clean it up. I'm 10-8 for now.
1: Should be clear.

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1: Minnesota operator, last name Weaver, William Edward Adam, Victor Edward Robert, first name is hyphenated, Amy Ray, Adam Ida Mary Edward Edward hyphen, Robert Adam Edward, middle initial C. Charles, date of birth is 2006-11-11, 2006-11-11, white female, Minnesota.

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0: Respond to 700 West Highway 24, 700 West Highway 24. It'll be the bank. Employee was requesting a well-being check on an older male who has been sitting in the parking lot for about 30 minutes now. He's in a black t-shirt, shorts. He has a red cup.
1: Transfer.

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0: CNI southbound 63 at Atlanta. It's a black Nissan SUV leaping over both lanes.
1: Ten four, Megan. I'll be on the lookout.
0: Sure, be clear.

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0: Respond to 1100 US 24, 1100 US 24. Caller stated he got an alert from his phone that his garage door has opened for about 7 minutes now. He stated nobody is supposed to be there.
1: 10-4.
2: Victor and Mary 5, W. William 8, K. King, Missouri, on a black Nissan Rogue.
3: 10-4, it's not on file.
2: 10-4, Megan. I'm going to stop it at the MFA. Ms. North.
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1: Same for him.

0: Boy George 2, Sam 0 X-ray, Boy George 2, Sam 0 X-ray, it's going to be on a white Ford Express van.
1: Ada Morales, Columbia, 2011 Ford passenger, expiring 27-1.
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0: 4901, Monthville. 643 in route.
1: And 4th, this is going to be at the intersection of Ordway and Lewis and Clark at the top of the hill. Highway Patrol is in route as well.

0: at the intersection of Ordway and Lewis and Clark. 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He's got a nosebleed. 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
1: Perfect. Thank you.

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0: On double E Edward, there are cows near the roadway, near the address of the 3900 block of double E Edward. I saw a black cow in the ditch near the roadway. I'm on another errand. I'm unable to address that. Just information in case someone else reports it.
1: Copy that.

0: Becker County. Go ahead.
1: Our deputy is 10-6 on another call in another town. We have some highway workers looking for traffic control. Drivers are not following the signs to slow down and watch for workers. They would just like somebody to patrol the area. If you have a car in the vicinity, it's going to be State Highway H in Rainbow Basin Trail, State Highway H in Rainbow Basin Trail area.
0: Or will advise, should be clear.
1: They're currently

0: zone office. Go ahead.
1: There's some highway workers working on Highway H near Rainbow Basin Trail requesting law enforcement presence to slow traffic.

Robert Edward David, Ida Frank Edward Robert versus Amber, common spelling, middle of E Edward, 1979-0502, 1979-0502, female, white.

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0: Sheridan County, Ms. Makins, go ahead.
1: Megan, we have 643 on scene at this 1050, just outside of Brunswick on Lewis and Clark Road. They're wanting to know if you have an ETA for your officer.
0: Looks like he's on Highway 5 South 24 en route, and then the other officer that's en route is just east of Brunswick.

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1: 765, okay.
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0: 5-5 Overland.
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2: Negative contact for that subject. The daughter, I made contact with the daughter, and she said that Amber would be somewhere between 250 Hinton Street and the Westside Bar. I'm headed that direction. If you have a Moberly officer in anywhere in the area that's free, would you have, could you have someone respond to that area and see if they see her? I'm on my way.
1: Copy.

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2: Should be clear. 430 Macon, I'll be in route as well from Hamble.
0: 430, 10-4, should be clear.

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1: 10-4 checks to Joey Allen out of Salisbury on a 22 Ford. It's showing title activity.
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1: 150 and 430.
0: Received. Just for information, the semi is hauling gasoline. 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Nothing is leaking. It's a Ford Escape in a semi.
1: Trooper, clear.

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1: 10-4. 4:30, 10-4.
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1: Okay.

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1: Go ahead.
0: Debris call US 40 at Missouri 87. A large black backpack in the middle of the roadway.
1: Ten four.
0: Roger, that's clear.

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0: Everyone's reporting no injuries. Other units can slow down.
1: 10-4. Macon 430, did you copy?
2: 430 negative.
1: You can reduce your response. This is a J1.
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0: 878, there seems to be a problem with Tyler and Mule's interface. Day registration, G Georgia Mary 1, Teton 6, Teton 2, Deja Tolan of Jefferson City, expired 26 on a 2014 Jeep passenger. Your subject, Deja Lee Tolan, valid class F rank, 2033, Jefferson City, one conviction. 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

0: 441, Megan.
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1: Am I?

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1: I'm northbound 63, just coming up on the Clark exit. It's a black or a dark blue GMC, looks like a 3/4 ton pickup. There's no rear registration, Joan.
0: Copy your traffic stop, 1335.

0: westbound. Not sure if you see me or not.
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0: Jefferson City State. We received an automatic crash notification. 2338 Highway U, Lynn. The phone number 573-616-7283. Unknown information. We do have EMS and fire en route.
1: Osage County Troop Buffler.
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last name of Clark, common spelling Clark, first of Donald, common spelling Donald, middle of E. Edward, 1970-01-15, 1970-01-15, male, white, Missouri.

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1: Hi, 705 GMC truck, Donald Clark out of Higby. Annual expiration of 26. Your subject is showing valid, starting 1/29. No warrant, no warrant. Two cars.
0: Yeah, well, thanks. 557.

0: Jefferson City 871.
1: No.
0: 871, do you still have Neo roadside?
1: Negative. What do you got?
0: 971, there's a 1099 J1 statewide out of Pulaski County. A failure to register. On this 500 cash or surety.
1: Yeah, four. That must have been a problem with Tyler. I didn't get that response. He's already been released.
0: Okay. It's your best, Claire. 871, and we're not getting anything in Tyler either. We're having to rerun people and regular mules online.
1: Bag 10-4.
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0: PMP response for the Jackson subject.
1: 10-3, we will.
0: 10-4. He was involved. He was the driver of a J-1 crash. He was cooperative. We had him PBT as 000, and we're both 10-8.
1: 10-4, should be clear.

0: 10-3, 1350 is requesting assistance at the Clark County Jail with an unruly inmate.
1: 10-4, Macon. I'm in LaBelle, stars away.
0: 10-4, should be clear.
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0: Ms. Macon, go ahead.
1: Thanks, Dave. Animal PD had a motorcycle fail to yield a white Harley passing northbound from Market Street and Cannibal. Possible driver Brian Walding had charges for felony resist and felony fail to yield.
0: The last name?
1: Walden.
0: 10-4, how long ago?
1: Just a
0: 10-4, should be clear.

0: HPD just had a white Harley Davidson flee from them northbound Market Street there in Hannibal. Drivers are Brian Walden. He has a felony resist and failure to yield charges.
1: 10-4, show me advised. I'm on the phone with HPD now.
0: 10-4.

0: reference the SIS for HPD. 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
1: Simple. 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
0: 10-4-9-32, okay.
2: That's clear, Mackin, thanks.
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1: Straight to us.
0: Two four.
1: Sure, be clear.

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1: Traffic South Morley near A, 1412.

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0: 234, did you have one to check?
1: 10-3. Last name Pope Paul, Ocean Lincoln King. First name Edward Lincoln, Ida Sam, Edward, or Adam Henry. Minimum initial M is in Mary, date of birth 07-02-1999, 07-02-1999, flight to Mallard,
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0: That man checks back to a 2013 GMC passenger to a Danielle Morales out of Marshall, expiring March of 27. 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

0: Overly 553 while being checked.
1: Care of it.
0: 553, we just received a report of a elderly female walking along Highway 63 northbound side near Route Z, Zebra.
1: 10-4 Banner.
0: Copy. 553, be advised. They stated that there was a silver Chevy Cruze broke down on the side of the road not far from where the elderly female was walking. Stated that she was wearing a light blue shirt and gray shorts.

0: Mary, Ida, Tom, Charles, Henry, Edward, Lincoln, Lincoln, first name Sienna, Sam, Ida, Edward, Nora, Nora, Adam, middle initial A. Adam, date of birth 4/29/1999, white female was there.
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1: 36 Clarence, I observed a blue pickup, GMC pickup truck with a bicycle on the back, traveling at 86 westbound. I'm not in a position to turn around on it.
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0: 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You can show me tonight.
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1: Northbound 61, directly across from ODOT. Send me an old ambulance.
0: Okay.

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0: 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Missouri. It's like a silver Jeep Cherokee.
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0: Roger, showing expiration 10:30:26 to a Justin Chapman out of Sedalia. Go ahead.
1: That's going to be my operator, Chapman, Justin, J-U-S-T-I-N, middle of L. Lincoln, 2002-03-29. 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
0: 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Be advised, the reporting party did state yesterday there was an incident as well, if you could call for further.
1: 10-4. I'll give you a 21.

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0: 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I'll be 10:15, male white, en route to 1102, beginning 123-843. 123-843.
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0: 237, make it on 1042 on some.
1: 237, 1450, should we clear?
2: 150, Macon.
1: 150.
2: I just overheard Palmyra PD 1050 involving their patrol car, unknown on injuries. I'm north of town. I'm en route.
1: 10-4. Should we click?
3: 37, Macon. Can you catch me as well?

0: Mecca, this is Nikon 1.
1: Nikon, our officer overheard traffic of a unknown injury crash involving Palmyra PD officer. Do you have further on that?
0: Everyone is out of the vehicle. There are no injuries.
1: 10-4, do you have location?
0: 61 northbound at Main Cross. 61 northbound at Main Cross.
1: 10-4, you're clear.
0: Nikon clear.

0: Nichols, northbound US 61 at Main Cross.
1: 150, copy. I've reduced, but continuing.
2: 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Vehicle J3.

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0: 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Go ahead. Moberly, I'll be 23 at 1102. 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

0: Boonville PD, Jefferson City State Region FIO.
1: Boonville PD, this is Jefferson City State.
0: Jefferson City State, reference to leaving the scene from the 107. The U-Haul truck that was involved has left the scene, unknown direction of travel. I have units arriving on scene now at break time.
1: Boonville PD, travel clear.
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1: It's going to be a white male out of Tennessee. Last, A. Adam, R. Robert, D. David, I. Ida, L. Lincoln, A. Adam. Second last name, N. Nora, O. Ocean, D. George, U. Union, E. Edward, R. Robert, A. Adam. First of John, common spelling. Date of birth, 04-01-2003, repeating 04-01-2003, white male, Missouri. Correction, Tennessee.
0: Temple, stand by.

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0: Copy. 575, as well as any additional listening units. We just received a report of a CNI driver. They're going to be on Highway JJ. They're passing Don's at this time. Correction, they're turning onto Main Street heading towards Casey's. It's a blue Ford Escape. The caller's complaining of the failure to maintain lane

0: That's a Noverly Mobile Home Park. I'll see if I can hustle up and get there. What was the vehicle description again?
1: Vehicle description is a blue Ford Escape. We were provided a 28 that checks back to Howard and Melody Sainer, showing a Clifton Hill address on a 2017 Ford passenger, expiring October 27th.

0: 964, seeing that complete. Red Freightliner heading eastbound Highway 24. It's going to be hauling a green trailer. It's going to be green in color. Excessive speed, cutting vehicles off, almost hit head on.
1: It's 10-4-24 eastbound from where?
0: Gonna be Randolph County line.
1: Up to the 24 and see if I can see it come by in a little bit.
0: Received.

0: killer. It's going to be green in color. Excessive speeds, cutting vehicles off, almost hit head on.
1: It's 10-4-24 eastbound from where?
0: Gonna be Randolph County line.
1: Up to the 24 and see if I can see it come by a little bit.
0: Received. Caller is willing to sign a complaint.
1: 10-4.

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1: 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Well, they didn't continue north on Main or Highway C. Charles. They must have turned off in town somewhere.
0: Copy.
1: You can keep me on the call. 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

0: 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It wouldn't have checked to anything that's a stored vehicle, would it?
1: All we got from that was it formatted to a 1999 Ford, not on file, no record in wheels.

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0: Northbound 61, just north of Route 16.

0: 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I'm at 24 and Sparks.
1: 10-4. Would you check water and depot in Huntsville Ave on the west side of Maine? I'll check everything on the east.
0: 10-4.

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1: 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You won't need any assistance with that.
0: 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I don't believe so. They got two or three deputies on scene this time.
1: Ten four. 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
0: 25252 Custer Street. 25252 Custer Street in Durham.

0: to Custer Street in Durham. They say that there's 2 to 3 deputies on scene, not requesting any assistance at this time.
1: 10-4, I'll stand for it.
0: 583, should we go?

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0: I'm on 63 coming up on WW. 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
1: Negative, I don't need anything. You should be clearing here shortly.
0: 10-4.
2: 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County, CI driving US 50 westbound, the OC County line. CI driving US 50 westbound. From the OC County line, Black Chevrolet Sport Utility. 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

4 dispatch, 1016. I'll be out on 24 eastbound, approximately half a mile east of 15, with a red semi pulling your grain trailer. I have a J1 for the trailer when you're ready.

Send me a permanent trailer plate, Missouri, 836, 1 Paul George. 836, 1 Paul George, Missouri, permanent trailer plate. Again, red freight liner with a black grain trailer.

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North Carolina, CDL. Last name is going to be Burns. Boy Union, Robert Nora Sam. First name, Robert. Middle name, Allen. Adam Lincoln, Lincoln Edward Nora. Birthday is going to be 1969, 1028. 1969, 1028. White male, North Carolina, Class A CDL.

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1: 6-4, your first J1 trailer plate, 836, One Paul George, checks back to Mankin Trucking out of quarter on a 2016 temp trailer plate, negative. Your second J1, 018, Robert 4, Edward, checks back to the same business. It's also negative. Your J2, it checks back valid, expiring in 2030. He is on the registry in South Carolina, but it is valid. It's going to be negative 99.

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1: I believe that's going to be the vehicle from the drafting point. Go ahead and show me 10-8, citation speed, 19 over.
0: Copy, 10-8, citation speed, 19 over, 1544.

0: 233, we just received a report of a motor vehicle accident at the Moberly Middle School. Caller stated that they are driving a gray Jeep Cherokee. The other vehicle left the scene. It was a white passenger car. No injuries.
1: Confirmed.

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They did not have a vehicle description other than a white passenger car. I've known of which direction they went. The silver Jeep is parked by the preschool.

0: 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We're contacting them now.
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1: 0644, repeating 0644.
0: Okay.

0: 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You guys have a good night.
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0: Good.
1: It's going to be a delayed assault, 2041 Civil Lane, 2041 Civil Lane. It'll be North Village Park. Caller said that two employees were assaulted earlier. They need to make a report.

0: emergency or non-emergency backup?
1: Emergency, this individual is a caution, known to be armed and dangerous.
0: Osage County, can you advise if he is resisting or what's happening?

0: County. This is Jefferson City State.
1: Jefferson City State emergency. My deputy is requesting ETA on troop. I have the J1 information. Joshua David Davis, date of birth 2/4/1999. He is positive 99. He is known to be armed and dangerous.
0: Osage County, we copied emergency backup. However, can you advise, is he actively resisting or what's happening?

1395. Osage is asking for 1061 J2, Route A Adam and Tanglewood Lane. Route A Adam and Tanglewood Lane. They have a deputy on a traffic stop. Unknown further.

0: of H County will advise the trooper also he's en route from Herman.
1: Copy that.

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1: 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He's just 10. They're 1085. 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He's just 1055, and they're wanting you to handle.

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0: 700, Jeff Northern.
1: 700, Green Roadway, US 63, southbound, south of Mount Pleasant. US 63, southbound, south of Mount Pleasant. It's a hay bale on the roadway. 700, Jeff clear.
0: 12, Jeff, where's he at?
1: 12, 700.
0: 712, I'm at 305.
1: 12, did you copy?
2: I did not.
1: He's at 305.
2: Okay, I'll handle it on 6354.
1: 12, 700.
0: Have a good day, thank you.
1: 12, 700, drift there.

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0: Yeah, give me a field contact in front of 424 West Reed Street. I'll be 10-8 short one.
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1: Thank you, 911. This is me today.
0: Thank you, State. I have a reporting party, Tara Clucky, at 64463 State Highway 6 near Knox City. She stated that there was a no-injury NVA in front of her house with a Buick Enclave that is silver in color and a GMC Terrain red burgundy color. She's asking for a officer to make a accident report.
1: 10-4, was the reporting party involved, or did this just occur in front of the residence?
0: Megan says she did not say that she was involved. I did ask if it was on her property, and she stated it was in the highway right in front of her home.
1: Or did she advise that there was property damage?
0: She did not advise of any property damage.
1: Or do you have a number for the reporting party?
0: I do. Her number is going to be 660-216-4429.
1: 10-4, did she advise if the parties involved were still on scene in front of her residence or they have left?
0: They are still on scene.
1: Typically.
0: Making that one clear.

0: 4463 Highway 6, just east of Knox City. Reporting party to make a 911 advice. There are two vehicles involved in front of that residence.
1: Ten four, all being route from the Knox Shelby line.
0: Should be clear.

0: Hey, this is Megan Nawan. Go ahead.
1: Did that reporting party advise if there was any road blockage?
0: She did not advise of any road blockage. I can give the reporting party a call back if you would like.

0: call, drive a complaint.
1: This is Megan State.
0: Megan State, we have a traffic complaint in Marion County, Highway 61 southbound, passing County Road 425. 61 southbound, passing County Road 425. A white semi pulling a white box trailer all over the roadway, cutting people off. They provide a plate of Boy Frank George 032. Boy Frank George 032, states unknown.
1: Yeah, should we say?

0: and I complained, southbound US 61, passing Marion County Road 425, 425. It's a white semi with a white box trailer. Possible J1 of B-Boy F. Frank G. George 032. Boy Frank George 032. Complaint of all over the roadway, cutting other vehicles off. Do you make your own case?
1: Ten four, I'll be around.
0: 370, did you record?

0: I'm going to be out at the Deer Ridge Shooting Range for the next few hours for an educational event. I'll go 10-8 when I'm done. If you need anything, you can call my cell phone.
1: 10-4 Conservation 255, can you be clear?

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0: Driver's being placed out of service, escorting north.
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1: Not sure what's going on, but 63 southbound just south of Discovery. Traffic says stand still. Looks like there's an ambulance blocking the left lane up here somewhere. Can you contact Boone and see if they have anything on it?

This is your Randolph County Ambulance. Randolph County Ambulance, respond to 2041 Civil Lane, 2041 Civil Lane, being North Village Park, for a 68-year-old male. He's very weak, cannot move his left arm. Timeout 634.

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1: 964, are you available for a 21 reference a threatening message on her phone?
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1: Richard.
2: Go ahead, this is Sheridan County.
3: Sheridan County, we just received a CNI complaint. It was westbound Highway 24 from the Randolph Sheridan County line. So white tractor trailer, complaint of weaving, unknown J1. You gonna make your own case?
2: 10-4. 10-4, I'll let our deputies know.
3: Yeah, sure.

0: 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If you haven't already, I think I started this in Tyler's traffic stuff. You can change it to 1046.
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0: Attention Driv Officer, Special Attention Cole County, Sinai Driving, US 50 eastbound, just west of Country Club. Sinai Driving, US 50 eastbound, just west of Country Club. It's an oversized load. No further description. Oversized load. No further description. Waving. Authority is Giraffe Drift clear.
1: 292, Jeff.
0: 292.
1: I was in front of that for a while. There weren't any issues. They have flagging and blocker cars and show drive paint.
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0: Trove southbound Highway 61 from Highway 36 on Old Highway 19, no locate on today.
1: 10-4, super clear.

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0: 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Black Shirley truck and a white Toyota Avalon. 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

0: 28 checks back to the TJ Livermore out of Salisbury, showing a 2017 Ford passenger expiring July 27th. Go ahead.
1: I'm going to give you a Missouri Olo Lynn. It's a black female. The Olo Lynn is B-Boy 211-078-026. 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

to Randolph County Ambulance. Randolph County Ambulance, respond to 1600 East Rollins Street, 1600 East Rollins Street. It'll be Valley View for a 16-year-old female. She's having shortness of breath, chest pain. 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She's on 2 liters of oxygen. 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

0: 22-year-old female. 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

0: Hey, Smurfield, go ahead.
1: Just received a CNI complaint from Troop H. A tractor trailer, it's eastbound US 36, approaching Wheeling. It's a light blue cab. Does have a trailer plate of Emma's and Mary, possibly even Jim Leach Farm. Complaint is speeding. Be a make your own case.
0: 10-4, Mike. How long is 4?
1: 560. Trooper clear.

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0: Red Nissan Sentra, possible 1055, no 28.
1: Ten four, Adair County. Should we clear?

0: 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The reporting parties are refusing to stop.
1: Is the RP still following the vehicle?
0: Tendery.
1: Where are they at right now?
0: Business 50 westbound coming into Fulton.
1: Okay, I'm turning on industrial heading up north business. What was the vehicle description?
0: The suspect is a gray Ford truck, the victim a white Ford van with the company markings of Allcom Digital.

0: 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Hi, good night, 6-1.
1: Okay.
0: Insurance is confirmed, progressive.
1: Simple.
0: Trooper clear.
1: 583, Megan.
0: 583.
1: 10-8-J1, I'll be in route to troop.

0: Copy. The 28 checks back to a Jamie and Chad Nolte showing a Huntsville address on a 2016 Ford passenger expiring October 26th. Go ahead with Ben.
1: Five, Lincoln Mary. Five, John. Seven, X-ray Charles. Five, Paul George Lincoln. 02809. Need to run that through Nebraska.

Jamie Noelke is my driver. Noelke is N-O-L-K-E. Jamie is J-A-M, Mary I-E, middle of N, Nora. Birthday is 1988, 12-13, 1988, 12-13, female, white.

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0: 260-434-775. I've been out to Centralia to find the subject.

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0: I made contact with that individual. She states everything's fine. She was needing a ride to her car. 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Seems like she doesn't remember calling you guys. Let me know if you get any more calls from her.
1: Thank you.

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1: We were not. We'll be in route from Glasgow.
0: Copy. En route from Glasgow. 1749.

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1: Devil, I'll be on a traffic stop with that vehicle, the 500 block of East Clay. It's green Chevy truck.
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1: Glasses Griffin, George Robert, Ida, Frank Frank, Ida Nora. Versus Becky, Boy Edward, Charles King Young, middle L Lincoln. 1960-0305, 1960-0305, female white. And I'll also need you to confirm insurance on this vehicle, please.
0: Will they come to his home?
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0: 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You can probably go ahead and just disregard medics.
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0: Going to be at 10643 Highway T Tom. Again, 10643 Highway T Tom. Made contact with a Tony subject. Stated that he was trying to clean his phone, accidentally called. No problems. Again, 10643 Highway T Tom.

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1: 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Lincoln Charles 3, John 1, Edward. Lincoln Charles 3, John 1, Edward. A gray Volkswagen SUV.
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0: 575, your 28 checks back to a Tandy and Gator Chapman, showing a Huntsville address on a 2018 Volkswagen passenger, expiring June 28. Go ahead with your subject.
1: Tandy Chapman is my driver. Middle is S. Sam. Date of birth 1975, 1102, female white.

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0: Tom Norris 6, Henry 2, Frank. Tom Norris 6, Henry 2, Frank. 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

0: a white truck that was struck by another vehicle and took the RP's mirror off. Unsure if the other vehicle is still on scene. There's a name and number in the CFS.
1: 10-4.
0: Trooper, clear.

0: Okay, go ahead.
1: 747 CNI driver, US 61 northbound from the Lewis County line approximately 2 minutes ago. A silver sedan, complaint driving in the middle of the northbound lanes, has traveled off in the median several times.
0: 10-4.
1: Should we be clear?

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0: 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If you can bring me a TAS momentarily, please.
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0: did 506 have you run this individual?
1: Negative. We were only given the name.
0: Copy. I have OLN when you're ready.
1: Go with your OLN.
0: R. Robert, 157-026-001. Again, that's R. Robert, 157-026-001.
1: I have that information. I'll add it to the call.
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1: 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Again, temp tag out of New Jersey.

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0: Copy. Can you have him come over by here?
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0: going to be Highway 22 near Uthering Road 205. Again, Highway 22 near Uthering Road 205. Caller states that gold GMC SUV is going over 100 miles per hour heading eastbound towards Mexico. Unable to see J1. States that it's currently going through Thompson and passing several cars. Again, Highway 22 near 205.
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0: 762.
2: I copy as well. I'm just finishing up the crash up in the 100s. I'll be out of pocket as well.
0: Out of pocket, 1859.

0: put him for Mexico just in case he wants to keep his speed up rolling into town.
1: 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Movement dispatched.